Where you from? Hold on. Let me rephrase that. Where the fuck you from?

my flow. Locked and loaded and ready to blow. 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With the bassline high and the bassline low. Hold it up and deliver cool flow.

All my life, I've had doubts about who I am, where I belong. Now, I'm like the arrow that springs from the bow. No hesitation, no doubts.

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1: 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Divided we fall. 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
1: What is in our playlist today? Well, I can tell you that a new Matt Cesari, Sander Van Dorn, Nicky Romero, Sam Friend, Disco, just to name a few. We're going to kick off with Alex Mueller and Retro K. Wait for you in Lucas and Steve Radio. Welcome to the show.
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0: Like every other week, we gave you three records in our Instagram stories, and those records being Rehab and Izzy Bizu, If I Could Stop Time, Robin Schulz and Martin Herger, Arizona and Medusa and Rainy with Silence. And the last record got the most votes. Congrats to Medusa and Rainy. Silence is this week's social request.
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artist of the week, and it's Alesso teaming up with One Republic. And that's quite iconic. I can tell you why. One Republic's lead singer is Ryan Tedder, and he's also the singer of Alesso's huge worldwide epic legendary eternal hit Calling Lose My Mind together with Sebastian Ingrosso. So it feels very special to a lot of people that One Republic and Alesso are teaming up on their new single In Your Eyes. It's making that this week's

0: just played one of our latest club records, What About Now. Up next is the new Cat Dealers, Nicky Romero and Juste and Jack Style. Thank you guys for checking out Lucas and Steve Radio again. This weekend we are closing our Asia tour. It's been an incredible run and we got a couple of really cool clubs to play this weekend. Marquee in Singapore and Chroma in Seoul, South Korea. So absolutely two of our favorites. So that's gonna be madness. Check out our social media if you want to know how that goes down.
1: That was it for this week's episode of Lucas and Steve Radio. Next week we will be back with a brand new episode. Thanks for checking out. Have a great weekend. See you next week.

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1: Gotta get loose on me cruiser. 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Double shot of Henny Grey Goose. 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Business class to Bermuda. Big dog never been a barracuda. 5, 10, 15, 20, 25, 30. You know it's never too much. Yeah, we got the energy reduced up. Yeah, we got the energy reduced up. 5, 10, 15, 20, 25, 30. You know it's never too much. Yeah, we got the energy reduced.
0: Also zählen kann der Bree schon mal nicht.